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I didn't mean to harm you so. I only said I wanted to bring you near. You flaunt it how you were a loner and a stone who didn't know if you could be my home right now.

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Tonight is very special night. Thank you, WDR, the great Cuban music concert arrival aquí, a Colony. The first time the Cuba Project. Tonight, enjoy rumba, bolero, cha-cha-cha, tango. De todo. Special thanks. The Big Band, The Colony.

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Its author was teacher de repertorio y my mentor.

0: Tábara. And the question. How are you? Answer. Fine, thank you. En cubano. How are you? 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
0: 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Oye.